0: patio season here at Harrison Park Inn Restaurant, heart of the park, all year round.
1: 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Just north of Wyerton in Ferndale.
2: Air quality is still in the orange with widespread smoke, low of 16. On Thursday, a mix of sun and cloud, widespread smoke becoming local smoke in the morning, high of 27, Humidex hitting 30. And on Friday, sunny, high of 26.

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0: home of Sean and Julia in the morning, Country 93 with Morgan Wallen. And your forecast with the air quality warning still in place and probably will be for most of the day, it looks like. Meanwhile, out on a golf course in British Columbia, video was captured of a bear stealing a bag of clubs right off a golf cart. How did he get the bag off of there? I mean, did he undo the strap? Did he just pull the thing off? Anyway, the furry thief dragged the heavy bag away toward a second waiting bear. In the footage, surprised onlookers can be heard shouting at the animal to put the expensive equipment back. Hey, I just bought that hybrid. It remains unclear if the golfer was ever able to successfully recover their stolen clubs from the pair of bears, but I know one thing, I'd certainly let them play through.
1: Hey, it's Sean and Julia. Our summer lunch tour is back.
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5: Widespread smoke this afternoon as an air quality warning continues in the Grey Bruce region. A high of 25 today. Tonight, mainly clear and the smoky conditions should subside. A low of 17. Sunny and 28 tomorrow.

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0: Country 93, playing today's best country. Jessica hopped in earlier today with a note to us. She got invited to a friend's parents' cottage for a long weekend.
1: Yeah, and it sounded really awesome in the beginning, but Jessica says that her common-law spouse and her were, they were going to go. Found out, though, that there's a bit of rules in this family friend's home that only married couples are allowed to stay in the same room. Again, Jessica and her partner, just common law, right?
0: Yeah.
1: So Jessica's like, so should we go anyway and just like abide by the rules, stay in separate rooms, or try and stay somewhere else, or maybe just not even go on the trip at all?
0: Prove a point.
1: So don't go on the trip.
0: No, that's not for me. It's a free cottage trip. I'm going. I don't care.
1: You don't care if you have to stay in separate buildings with your common-law spouse.
0: Yeah. I'm in one of the bunkies, 4 acres away, let's go.
1: I'll sleep on the couch. I'll sleep in the tub.
0: I'll do it. It's a free cottage getaway. I'll figure it out.
1: Yeah, that's true.
0: Yeah.
1: And I jokingly I could use the break from my common-law spouse, but also I think I could stand to be not sleeping next to Tyler for a weekend. I could handle it, you know what I mean?
0: Are you sure? you're saying it is a question.
1: We don't have to sleep together all the time.
0: No, you don't.
1: You know what I mean?
0: Yeah.
1: So how I understand maybe it's the principle of it. We've been together for 1,000 years, mm-hmm. and just because we don't have this slip of paper saying we're married, I do understand being a little put off by that rule. But enjoy the time apart, right?
0: I'm just I would just love to be at the cottage. Let's go. If you have enough room and all of us could split up, you imagine how big this place is?
1: That's actually a really good point.
0: I'm all at it.
1: Yeah, if the flexibility is there, it must be a huge place.
0: Oh, it's going to be awesome. Yeah. I can't wait. I'm going to go. Jessica, forget about you. I'm going to take your spot.
1: Sure, why not?
0: I'll go with your hubby. Andy, what do you think?
2: I'd sleep outside.
0: Oh, that's
1: sleep
0: good.
1: Outside. Okay.
2: Yeah. Yeah, so grab a tent.
0: Oh, I get it. But maybe the rule is on the property, though, not necessarily just in the building. You know what I mean?
2: Oh, then I wouldn't go.
0: Yeah, really,
1: just out. Okay.
2: Yeah.
0: Because you have principles, right, Andy?
2: That's right.
0: You can't tie you down.
2: It's different nowadays. People are married if they've been with each other for a long time anyway. So.
1: Yeah, I think.
0: Right?
1: I agree.
0: Right, Sash?
2: Hey, I'm on that boat, too.
1: Nice.
0: She's been with her ball and chain for 15 years.
2: Yeah, see, me too.
0: Yeah.
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0: Well,
8: Widespread smoke dispersing overnight, then clearing, a low near 17. Sunny tomorrow with a high near 28. It'll feel like 30 with the Humidex. For Saturday, cloudy with a chance of showers and a high near 23.
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11: 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With her latest release, here's Burning Rubber from Hayden Ryan.